0: You're missing home. Only know you love her when you let her go. And you let her go.
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Cause I can't be alone with all that's on my mind. Say you'll stay with me tonight.

Memories will fade eventually. So if our time is running out, day after day, we'll make the mundane a masterpiece. Oh my, my, oh my, my love. I take one look at you, you're taking me out.